0: SK.
1: Right from the start, you were a thief. 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
2: 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Don't blink if I gave you day. 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In my life.